0: identifying the bodies which are decomposed, dismembered, skeletonized, supposed to have any serious problems. We've had many cases in this department where a body has been found in pieces or decomposed, and we've been able to put things together.
1: And then head, upper part of the body in a very badly decomposed state.

Let me just remind you of the other breaking news we're following this hour. The terrorism case against the rapper from the band's Kneecap, Leonel Gohany, has been thrown out of court.

meeting at 8. $10,000 in your pocket, don't be late. No sign of the black-clad gangman. Front page news, random killing. No gang affiliation, no mob justice.

a black and white picture. And my search for that fish was complete. Climbed out the page and shed his skin, revealing the Red King.

0: London Magistrates Court, charged under the Terrorism Act of 2000. How do you plead?
1: Yes, your doctor.

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Terrorism case against the rapper from the band Kneecap, Leonel Gohany, has been thrown out of court.

Let me just remind you of the other breaking news we're following this hour. Terrorism case against the rapper from the band Kneecap, Leonel Gohany, has been thrown out of court.

0: Perhaps you had better start from the beginning. Perhaps you had better start from the beginning. Perhaps you had better start from the beginning.
1: I just said, up yours, baby.

0: to die.
1: Something horrible is happening to the children of Cobacock Street. Something sinister. Something brutal. An abomination of such phenomenal evil that you will not, cannot conceive, not even in the deepest, darkest recesses of your mind, not in the most seething cavities of your most intense nightmare, until you yourself fall prey to the horror that is.
2: Daddy, what's a chock-a-block man?
3: There's no such thing, honey. Who told you about that?
2: Old Mr. Rodriguez at the fruit store.
3: What a load of old baloney. Rodriguez is just a superstitious old fool. Why don't you go out and play with Kransky?
2: Okay, Daddy.
3: Hello, David. Rodriguez has been shooting his damn fool mouth off again. You know, I'm getting worried. I just don't know how far they're prepared to go. David? Hello, David?
4: David! David! David! David!
5: The chock-a-block men are back, and this time, there's no stopping them. They will rock you... and rock you... and rock you... and rock you...
6: Red?
5: And you will never, ever be the same again.
7: To avoid death, just keep telling yourself,
8: it's only a song, song, song, song.